0: Well, that's not very good, is it?
1: Absolutely amazing.
0: That's what I mean. It's not very good. It's absolutely amazing. Yeah, do you get me?
1: That is creamy, man.
0: I knew you'd love that. I knew when I bought it, I was thinking John's going to like literally drop his knickers at this one. Because John wears knickers, don't you?
1: Wait, of course I do.
0: Only on Sundays.
1: Bloomers.
0: Now, listen, what happened at the stag do?
1: It was a great, great day.
0: Can you actually remember anything?
1: On our track hall, went to track hall, which is like...
0: By the way, hang on.
1: You voted one of the best restaurants in the country.
0: Yes, I've heard that. It's unbelievable. It's very expensive. But not for you, because...
1: Not for us, because we were there with the
0: owner.
1: You
0: were getting treated. So, Jimmy is your brother, who does our artwork for the albums and that, and he's getting married, isn't he? So
1: yes, him and that
0: big launch.
1: Finally going to get married.
0: But unfortunately, I didn't make it, because nobody told me till about 2 days before.
1: I thought you knew.
0: No, I never got the invite, and I'd already booked a camping trip in the worst conditions known to man.
1: Oh, you would have loved it. We're all eating magic mushroom chocolate and everything.
0: Oh, I would have went down a storm there then, wouldn't I? Other mushrooms are available.
1: You know what it was?
0: Tesco.
1: I tell you what, though, there was 15 of it, and we all sat. We're standing now with the free traders looking down on Newcastle, the bridges, and all the rest of it.
0: Yeah.
1: And because of the coronation, they had put, like, you know, red, white, and blue sort of lights that went all the way through the river.
0: Wow.
1: Well, you can imagine, you know, after having that chocolate, it was the most beautiful thing I've ever seen. I mean, like, and there was 15 dudes just standing there, not even drinking a pint, just going, yeah, this is proper lush. This lake, I'm deep proud of coming from Newcastle and that. And then we got on it again. It was good.
0: Did they all talk like your mum?
1: All of them.
0: Auntie Cap.
1: Oh, John, what are you up to? And even my mum rang us the next day. She went, how are you feeling? And I went,
0: how are you feeling, pet?
1: How are you feeling, pet? And I went, oh, mum, I'm all right. She went, in the mushrooms, how did they go? Because I've already heard about it.
0: Well, I mean, she did hear about it the first time that you did them with Jimmy, and then you had to ring her because you were in a state.
1: No.
0: Help! Help!
1: No, I just wanted to drop Jimmy in it.
0: I see. So you blame Jimmy.
1: Well, yeah, of course I did.
0: I love that.
1: I knew I was going to get in trouble when I got home.
0: Are you going to get wrong off your mum? Yeah.
1: So I
0: remember getting wrong off your ma?
1: So I tell on him.
0: I'm telling on you.
1: I tell on him.
0: So childish.
1: Yeah.
0: Is that even still a thing if you're going to tell on someone?
1: Anyway, you can buy porcinis or you can buy button mushroom. They're all beautiful things. I don't condone anything, but it was...
0: All completely illegal, yeah?
1: Yeah, completely illegal.
0: Excellent. Illegal. I wouldn't touch that stuff if you paid me. I'll tell you that now. Nah, I couldn't handle it. Nah.
1: Right, so Tony Daly, you know, like doing his daily...
0: daily rant.
1: Daily. No, actually, this is kind of... It was nice. He just put up two albums on his Instagram feed or his Twitter and just went, shop's open, these two are belters. So I went and, you know, like...
0: The Balearic album.
1: So the Balearic album, then there's the...
0: I wanted to go and get it.
1: The Sky Rager, Traces of Illusion, this album's called.
0: The names of Balearic.
1: Yeah,
0: music.
1: Well, it's just various artists, but it's Sky Rager is a good producer anyway, and he's just flung it all together. And I just love this track, Gregory Paul, and the track's called Sun. This guy has just one of the most beautiful voices I've ever heard. Check it out, my men and women.

0: amazing. Like, so many great things come to mind from that, but that is class.
1: Well, Tony Daly put us onto that today, and I'll thank you for the rest of me life. 586 Records, they have that in stock, and there's honestly so many great tunes. It's Balearic as, you know, like, honestly, that's the only one that, you know, like, isn't kind of, you know, like, spacey or,
0: yeah,
1: you know,
0: not
1: like,
0: Balearic.
1: Yeah, yeah, and it's like halfway through the album, but it just stood out like a sore thumb. It was just like, but the album's really brilliant. Traces of Illusion, Sky Rager.
0: Loads of great things in that, like Jose Feliciano, Terry Callier, like you said, Nat King Cole. Everyone's in there, aren't they?
1: But that
0: beautiful
1: guy's voice, though, man. He just knows when to do his tremolo.
2: Yes. Yes, yes, yes.
0: Now, here's a song. I really like this song. The lyrics are crap, right? But honestly, this song is so good. It's called The One. Like, I think Sandra could have wrote these lyrics.
3: You reckon?
0: Yeah, listen to this.

0: So what do you think of the lyrics of that then, John? Hold you like a
1: treasure. I love the track though.
0: It's lovely, it's lovely.
1: Hey, what a creamy time are we having at the minute though with this new album?
0: Oh, well, it's finished, literally.
1: Yeah, we've got the last song sort of done.
0: Last song to mix.
1: Like today. And we're just showing Sandra all the tracks and
0: the fruits.
1: She was just like, oh, oh, oh, oh, oh. Basically, that's why she was late, because there was a massive wet patch all over the floor.
0: We had to mop up.
1: We had to mop up.
0: Disgraceful, Sandra.
1: Honestly.
0: You need to start wearing bigger niggas.
1: Well, to be fair, you know, she wasn't wearing a kanga pants. And, you know, like, I wasn't expecting that much of a gush.
0: Oh, God. She did actually spill a drink. That's just stolen.
1: Just explain yourself.
0: She stole it, didn't you?
2: I'm just incontinent.
0: Incompetent.
1: Both. Right.
0: So listen, I've got an exclusive this week. Well, I haven't got the vinyl yet. I was waiting on it and they haven't sent me it, so I was quite disappointed to say the least. I'm joking. So this is, I did this ages ago. That's what happens in this industry though, isn't it? You make a remix or a track and it takes like literally a year to come out. So, this is Carmi Love. She's a great singer from Big AC Records, remember?
1: Yeah.
0: So, Carmi did a track a while ago called I Just Came to Dance. It's going to come out on 7-inch. The pre-order's available now, as you might have seen online, if you watch things and that.
1: If you've got someone that tells you you've written that.
0: If you're D-ing stuff all the time. Anyway, this is a smooth remix on the flip side, a world exclusive. First time anyone's ever heard it. Let me open up your mind and see if the treasure's inside.
1: Ooh, please do.
0: Here we go.

0: There you go, it's coming out on 45. Get your pre-order right now.
1: Sounds exactly like Anastasia.
0: Sing it.
2: I'm out of love, set me free.
1: Come on, John.
3: Get me you around. See, don't let me be. I'm out of love, set me free. Take me out of love.
2: I don't know the rest.
4: No, no, it's
0: harmonies
4: totally
0: were great.
4: Good. It's totally different, but at the same time...
0: You can sing along.
4: Similar. You can, it's similar.
0: And you always will now.
1: We were having a debate whether it was Pink or Anastasia.
4: It was one of the two.
1: Just phone
4: but
1: in. I forgot the number.
4: At the same time... not.
0: At the same time.
4: At the same time. Thanks. Oh, it's a great single. It's brilliant.
0: Thanks for your vote, Ryan.
1: Yeah, so when I actually come round in person, I get a bonus slot.
0: A bone?
1: A bonus.
0: A boner. A boner slot. A boner arse.
4: Slot.
1: So this is an old one. It's 3 weeks old now, this one.
0: Bit like your hair.
1: So this is it's going out for Martha Teasdale.
0: Oh, lovely.
1: And it's Roisin Murphy. And you have to press the button, John, or it's not going to start.
0: She's sounding ninja now, isn't she?
1: Ninja tune.
5: I've lost it.

0: She's amazing, isn't she? She's outrageous. She's entertaining.
1: She's northern.
0: She's got class.
1: She wears excellent outfits.
0: And what a voice. And the melodies. It's just finally with the right label, because I was reading a lot about her last week on Wikipedia, and it was saying like she went through loads of problems with record labels.
1: Yeah,
0: got signed and went bust and all that rubbish. Now she's with Ninja Tunes.
1: Her last album, the album before, she's just a constant, amazing songwriter.
0: I think she's found a home now.
1: Oh, definitely, Ninja Tune.
0: Ninja Tune's greatest
1: album, greatest sort of album label to be on ever.
0: When music's dead, right, and the world's dead, and all humans are dead, Ninja Tunes will still be there.
1: Simple as that.
0: And a couple of sheep.
1: Oh, 2 seconds, mate.
0: What you'll find is...
1: No, I'm currently getting Ninja Tunes coming in my mind here. And what they're trying to tell me is the world is dead, but they're still going for some reason, and Roisin's still making excellent music. Just telling you. Oh, they've gone. What's that, Sam?
0: Oh, we're back. It's funk o'clock. Whatever that is.
1: Well, if it's funk o'clock, I'm there, man. Oh. I've got me watch set to funk o'clock.
0: Funk o'clock.
1: Yeah, man.
0: Funk off.
1: You can funk off.
0: And what you'll find is, I will. I've been waiting ages for this track. Oh, sorry, come out the cave. I've been waiting ages to get this record, and it's unbelievable. When my friend played it down the phone, I was like, oh my God, please get me that. Please get me the stems. Please let me remix it. I've got the stems. I've started the remix, but I'm going to play you the original right now.
1: Oh, nice.
0: This is Betty Black, who also did, if you remember, she did that version of Cry Me a River, that funky version.
1: Oh, yes.
0: Now
1: I'm excited.
0: I'm really excited to play you this, right? This is their version that we always do live in DJ sets. This is their funk version of Sweet Dreams Are Made of This.
1: Oh my Lord. God.

0: Oh my goody god.
1: Oh, things are feeding back. It was that good.
0: It was. The feedback from the audience is amazing. Thank you very much to Malachi for putting that out. That is, let me tell you, that is Betty Black and the Family Fortune. Unbelievable. Unbelievable. On Skyline Records. Killer. John, what's in your box?
1: Now, I've made you buy this smooth.
0: Made you?
1: And I made Shazandra buy this.
0: And you're going to make everyone listening buy this.
1: Well, the thing is, right, Shazandra's card's out of date. And she went to buy it today. And
0: what, out of money?
1: No, just couldn't buy it. She's got to get back home in time. But the thing is, as it stands...
0: Have you put a limit on your own card?
1: No, as it stands, there's 40 copies now left of this album.
0: Well, I'm going to buy all 40. Because I've got loads of money.
1: This is the book Tis by a guy called Yoni Meraz, or Meraz, and honestly, man, I just had to buy it straight away. This track is called The Master Wore a White Robe. Check this bit of jazz out, man. It is incredible.
0: Did he wear a white robe, though?
1: Oh.
0: Wrong song.
1: Oh. What have I done? It's not plugged in properly.
0: Well, it's playing here.
1: Is it?
0: No.
1: Give us another try, right?
0: Get your whirlwind in. Oh, let's have a look.
1: No. Something was wrong there and it wasn't my fault.
0: It's playing?
1: Yeah, now I'm going to go back to the start.
0: Yes. Do that again. And again.

I thought I'd play that again because that's a killer record. But I've never played that side. I always play the other side. That's the Distant EP. Roller Boys Recordings presents Bogdan Urquhart. Urquhart. A.K.A. Bulgaria. Bulgari. Bulgari. A nice bit of Italian bleached out trousers music. Now listen, it's time to play our label mate. She's got a new album out. It's rather good. And I'm not just saying that because I'm biased, because I know her and she's on our next album. But this is Izzo Fitzroy. Her new album is called A Good Woman, and she is a very good woman. And I'm going to play a track, I'm going to play a few tracks each week from this because it deserves it. But I'm going to start with, on the B-side, a track called Small Mercies. Check this out.

0: tell you what now, if that isn't all over Six Music and Radio 2 and every other station across the world, then there's something wrong with this world. That's amazing. Amazing.
1: He's one of Britain's greatest musicians at the minute, man.
0: Produced by Crack and Smack. Superb record. And I got to say thank you very much to Izzo and the ladies and the gentlemen for doing our backing vocals on the new album. It's unbelievable.
1: God almighty.
0: Can't wait for you to hear it.
1: It's the sweetest thing.
0: It really is. There you go, Izzo Fitzroy's new album, A Good Woman. Go online, get in the record shop and not be able to find it.
1: Let's not talk about that then.
0: Well, you know, no, like back in the day, you used to like walk around the shop and go, can I get, oh yeah, you can pre-order it. And then write it down and you keep going in every week. Have you got it? Have you got it? No, it hasn't come yet. Hasn't come yet. And what I found is the, what, go on.
1: Let's not talk about that then.
0: What you'll find is, I'll talk about that. Is it, then I used to, I found out years later that like the record shop would only wait until there was a certain amount of order from a certain distributor until they posted the stuff. So you'd be waiting months and months and months. It's a bit like now, really, buying online.
1: That should just be a worldwide hit. Simple as that.
0: Anyway, John, what's in your box?
1: This is by Shaka Zulu. Earth is Not for Humans, little sort of EP. Well, it's not even an EP. It's just a little single, kind of 45. Three tracks on it. This is Seeing is Believing off the B-side. Check it out, everyone on the planet.
0: And outside of the solar systems, like the speed of light.

0: absolutely wonderful. That version of Sunny, but it's not though, is it?
1: No, it's just thank you, Jesus. Thank you, Jesus. I mean, what are they going to do? Sue Jesus?
0: Yes.
1: The Americans would.
0: They invented suing Jesus. That's the Twilights and stand-up. I've got to say thank you very much to Greg Belson for introducing me to that.
1: Not that the Americans are bad people, they love a bit of suing.
0: Sue Ellen.
1: I remember going to America for the first time when I was about, 11, maybe 12, and sitting in the hotel room, my mum and dad were out having a drink, and every advert, man, was, have you ever been hurt in an accident? Or have you, we were like, oh yeah, this is mad.
0: Have you ever been looked at by someone?
1: Has someone ever breathed bad breath on your face?
0: Has someone ever asked you a question once?
1: I mean, when Jimmy was sitting there going, whoa, this is Raj.
0: This is true.
1: And you would think that's never going to be like where we live. And then about 10 years later, hello, have you ever been hurt in an accident or someone's breathed on your face?
0: No, the best one is the guy that falls off the ladder.
1: Oh, that's brilliant.
0: Ow!
1: And then his family are crying and all that because he's got a broken leg.
0: Crying, laughing.
1: Anyway, we're all the same now.
0: We are all the same.
1: We're caught up very quickly, America.
0: I'm going to sue your ass.
1: Yeah. God damn, this burger's cold. I'm going to sue your ass.
0: So we're all gospeled out right now. I do love gospel music, though. It's the best. I've got some more coming up later. Of course I have. Greg Belson has got the greatest record collection in the world, factoid, of gospel music.
1: And that's why I'm going to take him to court.
0: give it to Smoothie. I'll sue your ass, Belson. I think just love saying that word, sue your ass.
1: Oh, it's great.
0: You ain't never seen a lawyer like mine.
1: I grew up in Alabama.
0: Right, what are you playing, Sandra?
2: Right.
0: Alessandra.
2: So it's Casa Overall.
0: Casa Overall?
2: Yeah.
1: The House of the Overall.
0: Mmm. That sounds good.
2: Yeah. Oh, you want the title as well? Yeah. Let's make my way back home.
0: You better soon.
3: I can't complain.
4: What's your life like?
0: Sue your ass!
3: At a loss for words, I can't complain. I sowed the seeds and prayed for rain. I filled prescriptions to block out visions. Still feel the tremble of a

Good evening, folks. You're tuned in to the Garden of Earthly Delights on 1BTN. I'm Signor Mick. Thanks for joining me. I'll be here for the next 2 hours playing all manner of groovy stuff, bit of psychedelia, bit of yacht rock, bit of funky stuff like that. That was Sun with the title track from their album Live On, Dream On. It came out in 1976. They were from Dayton, Ohio. Yeah, going to play mainly old stuff, but a few more modern tunes. In fact, this next one, this is still pretty new. CVC, an acronym of Church Village Collective, which is the village that the band are from, just outside Cardiff. Their album Get Real, very good album. And apparently they did a storming gig in Brighton recently at the Prince Albert. I'm going to play the track Good Morning Vietnam.

All right, a couple of tracks there with Beatles connections. That was Badger with the track White Lady, and Jeff Beck was playing guitar on that, actually. Features on

And if you click on mine, you can see lots of my previous shows there if you want to check them out. Right, what I'm going to play now? I'm going to play a bit of smooth Thin Lizzy. This track is called Showdown.

Oh yeah, the Bee Gees there with Boogie Child, venturing into cameo style territory there, I would say. Great tune that. And before that, Steve Kipner. He was based in Australia, although he was born in America. His dad, Nat Kipner, moved over from America to Brisbane and set up Spin Records, which who signed the Bee Gees. So, yeah, you know, do put a bit of thought into the show. Yes, Knock the Walls Down, that was Steve Kipner doing his yacht rock stylings. You're tuned in to the Garden of Earthly Delights on 1BTN. I'm Senor Mick. Thank you for joining me. Let's see. Oh, yes, going to play another quite funky tune here. This is Starbuck. They were from Atlanta, Georgia, probably best known for the song Moonlight Feels Right. This is from the album Rock and Roll Rocket, and it's called Call Me.

Well, two generations of Australian music there, quite literally. That was King Gizzard and the Lizard Wizard from their album Paper Mache Dream Balloon. That was Dirt. And before that, Australian band The Dingoes. Sadly, lead singer of The Dingoes, Broderick Smith, passed away on the 30th of April. And as I was reading his obituary, I didn't realise that the lead singer of King Gizzard and the Lizard Wizard is his son. Ambrose Kenny Smith. So two of my favourite Australian bands, actually two generations. And Ambrose Kenny Smith has got a new album coming out with one of his other projects, The Murlocs. And I've heard a couple of tracks from that already, and I'm very excited to hear the album because it sounds like it's going to be brilliant. Something else I'm very much looking forward to is the Nude Party, American band, coming over to the UK at the beginning of June. I believe they're playing at Red Rooster Festival, and they're going to be playing in Brighton as well at the Green Door Store. Only heard of them quite recently, and I really like their vibes. I'll be playing something off their brand new album on next month's show, but I'm going to play a track from the previous album. This track is called Cities. This is The Nude Party.

Nice. Yes, that was Dutch jazz rock band Solution with the track Chappaqua, taken from their album Cordon Bleu, and some lovely drumming on there. And speaking of good drummers, the track before was Shadow Man, aka Artie Wayne, and drumming on that was Bernard Purdy, one of the best drummers around. So yes, you're tuned in to the Garden of Earthly Delights on 1BTN. I'm Senior Mick, and we are at the halfway mark, so hope you're enjoying the tunes I've been playing so far. I'm going to play a track now by Maxine Nightingale. This is a cover of the Ned Doney track Get It Up For Love. And this is Maxine's version.

Oh yes, I love that tune. That was the Walker Brothers, and the title track from their 1978 album Night Flights. Yes, I've been meaning to get that album for quite a while. I finally got around to picking it up, and yeah, it's a remarkable album. It really is. It's I think it would have been quite a shock to some of the early fans of the Walker Brothers, but it really is well worth everybody's listen, because there's just some amazing tunes on there. Scott Walker, what a guy. Yes, before that, Maxine Nightingale. With her version of Get It Up For Love. Now, an album that's just been reissued on Big Potato Records is the self-titled album Emmett Finley, and this album first came out in 1971, and it's the only album he released, and then he kind of disappeared off the scene, and basically a buzz has built about this record over the years on the internet, and now Big Potato Records have gone and reissued it, which is really, really great, because it's once again a fantastic album from start to finish. His voice has a little bit of the kind of Neil Young kind of vibes going on, but there's yes, it's just a wonderful kind of psychedelic folk album, bit of rock in there as well. I'm going to play the track Paula's Song. This is Emmett Finley.

And that was Lancome from the brand new album False Lancome. The track was Netta Perseus. And yes, they are doing very interesting things with traditional folk music. They're really kind of, yes, making it contemporary, but yet still very much rooted in its traditions and history. I'm looking forward to seeing them live.

0: But before that, I'm going to play a track by Bobby Darin. He was born on this very day, 1936. And yes, he was obviously went through a bit of a reinvention after the kind of crooner stage and Mac the Knife and all that. And the stuff that he was doing in the late 60s, early 70s really, really is fantastic. This is a track that was recorded live at the Troubadour in Los Angeles in May 1969. This is the wonderful Bobby Darin.
1: You know, once in a while you get an opportunity to write about things that have actually happened to you. You should do that all the time, but it doesn't come that easy. Because if you do it all the time, you would couldn't write about it. So, and if you were writing about it, you wouldn't be doing it all the time, and it just would be a drag. But as I say, once in a while, it's kind of fun to do. For example, I was sitting by the window trying to write a song. Gotta do another album before too long. When a girl across the alley comes up with no clothes on. Well, I try not to look. In fact,

Well, that was a nice little journey we went on, wasn't it? That was, what's his name now? Nick Gilder with Here Comes the Night. And then before that, Ian Hunter of Mott the Hoople fame with his track Bastard. And then before that, Bobby Darin and the Animals as well. You're tuned in to the Garden of Earthly Delights on 1BTN. I'm Signor Mick. I'm with you until 10 o'clock. Yes, so I'm going to try and fit these tunes in. Always running out of time. A new album has come out called Stone Cold Country. It's a selection of country artists recording Rolling Stone songs. As with many of these type of compilations, it's a bit of a mixed bag, but there are some rather good versions on there. And one of the surprising ones was Eric Church, who I pretty much have pegged as a classic country guy. But this version of a Rolling Stone song, I think, is quite a revelation. I won't tell you what it is. I'll let you guess.

All right, yes, Eric Church with his version of Gimme Shelter, and then that sounding remarkably like Satisfaction was the Yankees from their album 1978, Something About You. That track is actually a Holland Dozier Holland track that was originally recorded by the Four Tops. And when I heard this track, I was going, my word, that sounds so much like Satisfaction. Both tracks were initially released in 1965, so it'd be quite interesting to find out which one came out first. But yeah, that was the Yankees featuring John Tiven. You're listening to the Garden of Earthly Delights. I'm with you till 10 o'clock, so I'm going to crack on trying to get a few more tunes in. I went to a record fair last Sunday, I believe, in Brighton, and I picked up this album from DJ Format, who you will know if you've a regular listener to this station. He's been on many times. It's a really nice album of Chicano rock from late 60s, I think, produced by Doug Sahm. The band is Louis and the Lovers. The album is Rise, and I am going to play the track If the Night.

0: Yeah, I don't want to go home. Having too much fun, but I'm afraid I have to, because my allotted time is up. I've been Signor Mick. It's been the Garden of Earthly Delights. Thank you for joining me. I'll be back next month, the second Sunday of the month, in this same slot. And yes, that was Alan Parsons' project, and before that, Midlake with We Gathered in Spring. Catch you next time.
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You're listening to A Dream Across the Border with me, Dave Howell, still here at Fat Cat's 130701 imprint. You just heard a track from Vicky Bennett, aka People Like Us, and a piece with Ergo Fizmiz from 2008 called Pussycat Giantess. And that is on a newly released double CD compilation of her work called Charity. Before that, the first track I played was Kenneth Higney from a Private Press 1976 album called Attic Demonstration. Playing now is Yosuke Tokunaga from an album that came out last year on the Wagner imprint out of Berlin called Eight Quadrants. Coming up after this is Roger Robinson and Amos Childs.

shimmering like heat haze. That was Roger Robinson and Feel Bad Smile. A gorgeous piece of haunted soul made with Amos Childs from Jabu and Young Echo Collective, just up the road from here in Bristol. On a woozier tip, what you're hearing now is Lebanese composer Mark Codsey from a new album on the Discrepant label called Songs from the Aftermath. Fully electronic, yet using Arabic quarter-tone scales, this is a track called The Exit, Arabesque 4.

Oh. Oh. Oh. Oh. Fuck.

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0: Christmas weather.
1: Yeah, kind of. It was like around 6 degrees.
0: Yeah.
1: Yeah, much better.
2: We came from Belgium.
0: And we're packing our stuff.
1: Yeah, yeah, it was the same for us. We were like, okay, we will finally show our kids what it's snow and everything. But we came here and
2: snow is there.
1: Yeah, 20 degrees. Yeah, we went to ski resort yesterday.
2: Ah, okay.
1: By cars, just to show them.
2: Yeah, yeah. What this

from a really lovely, beautifully atmospheric album called Picture a Frame on the Swiss label Hallow Ground. That was Belgian violinist and composer Elizabeth Klink and a track called Betty's Nap. Next up is Emmanuel Parinin and a 1977 track called Topaz.

0: little known over here, but from a cult French album from 1977 called Maison Rose. That was Emmanuel Paranin, a singer, harpist and hurdy-gurdy player who moved away from traditional folk song into stranger, more progressive stylings and electroacoustic elements. And thanks to Delphine Dora for reminding me of this one.
1: 1, 3, 0, 7, 0, 1.
0: Coming up next is a Danish artist called Vialen from a 2016 cut to order 12-inch on a London-based label collective which is called Horizontal Anti-Capitalist Anarchist Behaviours, beginning as an agile electronic music label. In a stark, super minimalist aesthetic, they've released a prolific stream of minimal techno and edgy, adventurous electronics. On the dubbier side of that spectrum, this is a track called Machine 05.

drifting away on an almost Hawaiian kind of melted out guitar looping. This is Milan-based Giuseppe Alassi and a woozy untitled track from a new album on Black Truffle called Down on Darkened Meetings. Before this, I played Chemnitz-based Karl Markstadt and a track featuring the vocals of Laszlo Felagoszi from 1980s Hungarian outfit A.E. Bitsotszag, and that's from an album called The Hungarian German Art Pop Tribute,

from a 2015 album called Tales from the Black Tangle. That was Howlround, and a track made using three reel-to-reel tape machines that reminds me of Hildegard Westerkamp's Fantasia for Horns or the dank atmospherics of Tarkovsky's Stalker. Up next is Polish artist Martina Baster.

watery, metallic rippling of Martina Basta there, and a piece called Speechless Lately from an album just out on Unsound called Slowly Forgetting, Barely Remembering. This is Maxine Funk and a track from a new album on Disciples called River Said. This is Oblivion.

You're listening to a track from Norwegian artist Anja Lauvdal called Tehanu. Just before this, I played another Lebanese record from Julia Sabra and Fadi Tabal from an album on the Ruptured label out of Beirut. Coming up next is German outfit Kastriest Philosophen and a song called Heroina from a brilliant 1986 compilation on Spanish label Auxilio de Quientos called Terra Incognito, Volume 2.

You just heard a gorgeous new track from Danya called Adult Third Culture Kid, which is from an album called Foreign Body. Before that, I played David Pryor and a piece called Butade's Daughter from his Descent album on SN Editions. And before that, a new one from Florida-based Wave Temples called Mother Moon and the Mangrove Midnight. Mixing field recording with a sprawling collage of improv, drone, tape loop and krautish musical passages. This is Milan-based duo Rosso Polari from an album released last month on Sagome called Bocca d'Ombre.

7-0-1.

This is called Golden Dusk. From a wonderfully vaporous, dreamy and intimate album called Crepuscule, that was Tajiko Noriko. And moving towards the end of tonight's show, the final few tracks I'll play you are from Taiwanese sound artist Sabiwa and a track called Pupa from an adventurous album out last month on Phantom Limb, which mixes recordings of traditional Taiwanese folk and field recordings with her own processed vocals and a playful, dreamlike sound design. I'll follow that with the ghostly Minnesota-based outfit Maths Balance Volumes and a creaking first track from a forthcoming Penultimate Press album, and then finally another Phantom Limb release and a 1980 track called Sensitive Bones from an archival collection of the American poet Ellen Zweig's tape works. Thanks for being out there, and I'll see

0: You're standing in an open field. Suddenly, there's music from all directions.
1: Your bones resonate, but...
0: You're standing in an open field. Suddenly, there's music from all directions.
1: Your bones resonate, but...
0: There's no radio in sight. Nobody else hears what you hear. What you hear will send chills through your body. Your bones resonate, but nobody will know you're listening. There's no radio in sight. Nobody else hears what you hear.
1: Around you like a scarf, draped around you like a scarf,
0: and can be hidden under a jacket.
1: Your bones resonate around you like a scarf.
0: Suddenly, without the bulk and inconvenience, something you won't expect.
1: Your collarbone, like a scarf, can be hidden under a jacket.
0: Without the bulk and inconvenience of other erogenous zones, your collarbone is beautiful. I want to lick it.
1: Without the bulk and inconvenience of other erogenous zones.
0: A sound will also resonate through your bones, all the way to the sensitive bones of your inner ear. It's like walking your dog. You are an engineer who likes to ski.
1: All the way to the sensitive bones of your inner ear.
0: It's like a long lift ride. He wondered if there was a better way to keep your hands free. He couldn't believe his ears.
1: But the sound was resonating through his bones, all the way to the sensitive bones
0: of your voice, what you said, what you didn't say. The slow gating I did to your voice is sensual. At first he thought someone was playing a trick on him. The slow gating, which made your voice sound like crying.
1: All the way to the sensitive bones of the inner ear.
0: Your voice sounds like crying. Someone was playing a trick on him.
1: The sensitive bones of the inner ear resonate like crying.
0: He wore tight leather pants. He was the best dancer at the VFW Hall. He wore a white peasant shirt with full sleeves and a black vest. He was built to take abuse. He was the best dancer, protected in flexible water. Under his shirt was a t-shirt and a red plastic heart around his neck. He told her his name. She could withstand the worst treatment. He was the best dancer, protected in flexible water. She was protected against damage. His name was Vero Cuore. When he took off his white peasant shirt and his black vest, she saw he was wearing a red plastic heart, protected in flexible water. His name was True Heart, protected against damage. They danced one dance alone on the dance floor. Their bodies were perfect. His name was True Heart. She was built to take abuse. When the dance ended, he took off his white peasant shirt and his black vest. She saw he was wearing, his name was True Damage. They drifted apart, never speaking. When he asked her to dance, at first she didn't hear him. His name was True Speaking. When the dance was over, they drifted apart, protected in visible water. His name was True Romance. Her name was Longing for Romance. They drifted apart. Her name was Regret. He was the best dancer at the VFW Hall. Several people could be in a car, each tuned to his own program. Sleep learning is based on the receptivity of the subconscious to his own program. Childbirth has been rendered painless this way. Sleep learning is based on the receptivity of the subconscious to suggestion and instruction. Why is the conscious mind unable to absorb facts as quickly as the subconscious?
2: Notes taken during her delirium coincided with passages in books which the pastor owned.
0: Several people could be in a car, rendered painless this way.
2: Notes taken during her delirium coincided with rays emitted by fluorescent bodies under the action of light.
0: The receptivity of the subconscious, spontaneously taken during delirium, coincided with rays of unknown origin. An
1: extraordinary emptiness had been created around Marie. The discovery of X-rays had made it possible to explore, to photograph the bones. Notes taken during her delirium without surgical aid. The discovery of X-rays had made it possible to explore the interior of the human body and to photograph the bones. She created the first radiological car. An extraordinary emptiness had been created around Marie. They could hardly believe their eyes. Marie, in turn, took up the obscure challenge. Creatures who feel as keenly as I do and are unable to change this characteristic of their nature have to explore the interior of the human body to photograph the bones. Creatures who feel as keenly as I do and are unable to change this characteristic of their nature have to dissimulate it at least as much as possible. And staring fixedly at a teacup in which she was trying to take notes in her delirium, she had drawn away from human beings to photograph bones. Sensitive bones of the inner ear in which she was trying to stir a spoon, a glass rod, or some delicate laboratory instrument. She spoke only indistinctly after that. Several people could be in a car, but a glass rod or some delicate laboratory instrument to which she had devoted her life to photograph bones. The bone marrow did not react.
3: I don't want it.
1: The bone marrow did not react, probably because
3: I want to be left alone.
1: The bone marrow had been injured by a long accumulation of radiation.
3: I love your collarbone. I want to lick it.
1: It resonates with a long accumulation of radiation.
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7: Hello, worldwide. You're listening to On the Boil with me, Linda Boyle, on 1BTM Radio. Hope you're doing okay. I'm going to be here for the next 2 hours with some absolute corkers for you, including the new Cantoma single. I've got loads of other new bits too. I've also got some stuff picked up on my recent trip to Copenhagen, some heard whilst out and about, and some picked up in the amazing record shops there. So don't touch that dial. This is Ojard, and the track's called Albatross. It's the latest release from Wonderful Sound, and wonderful it is, as per with all their releases.

They just keep coming, don't they? Amazing. That was LU from the Salt 10 album. And this next one is the latest release from Brooklyn's fantastic Big Crown Records. It's The Marlowes, and the track's called Not Today.

And that was the beautiful singer-songwriter Andy Bay, who recently sadly passed away. He sang on so many amazing records with amazing artists, including, amongst others, Horace Silver and Gary Bartz. And that was his version of Nick Drake's Riverman. And this next one is from his 1974 Experience and Judgment album. This is Celestial Blues, written by Andy Bay.

spirit's telling me.

From an album of instrumental covers, this is Rob J. Madden with his cover of Michael Migliaccio's Never Gonna Let You Go. It's coming out on Friday on Miles Away Records.

And this is the fantastic new Cantoma 45. It's light before, and it has a wonderful Noche Española remix on the B-side. It comes out on the 20th of June on Highwood, so get one while you can.

This came out last week. It's Citizens of Vice, not Citizens of Vice, from their Meraki mini compilation. This track is I Gotcha by Lenoa, and the guitar's a bit Vinnie Riley-esque. Lovely.

This came out last month, but I couldn't squeeze it in the show. It's Starry Night Grass Skirt from the Balearic Biscuits Volume 5 Part 1, which is out on Music for Dreams. There's some really great tracks on here, including a Dan Idgett edit of Ambala's Amour by Land.

So that was Kareem Kendra with her version of Gwen McRae's 90% of Me Is You, which came out last year. And this next one also came out last year. It's Matto featuring Ethel Lindsay, Georgie Porgy, sang in French.

From his 1979 solo album Sly, Wicked and Slick, that was Sly Dunbar with his fantastic version of Queen of the Minstrels. And previous to that, we had Lennox Brown with Danger Zone. You're listening to On The Boil with me, Linda Boyle, on 1BTN Radio. I hope you're enjoying the show so far and you can stay with me for the second half. Got some more great stuff coming up. Oh, and I always forget to say this. If you want to get involved, you can send me a message in the chat room too. 1BTN. This is this month's Distilled Sorrow selection. From 1975, this is Heaven and Earth, I Can't Seem to Forget You.

from 1976. This is a disco dub band with their version of For the Love of Money. Previous owner of this 45 had changed the name in Biro to the Wembley Disco Dub Band and also scribbled on the label the Wembley Soul Rebels Band. I'd love to know who the Wembley Soul Rebels Band were. Any takers?

So this is my little tribute to Copenhagen and what a wonderful city it is. This is Bremner McCoy and it's the title track from their 2021 album Natten. They're coming over to London to play the St Pancras Church in September, but unfortunately I think it's sold out.

And this is Danish trumpeter Palle Mickenborg and the Radio Jazz Gruppen. The track's called Mongolia, apparently inspired by a Danish documentary he watched on Mongolia.

And this beautiful thing came out 20 years ago. It's Visti and Mayland, Rain on My Window. And we had the pleasure of meeting Peter Visti in his fantastic bar, Museo Local in Copenhagen, where the tunes were amazing and they make a mean, dark and stormy.

That's just gorgeous. Now, I know this is Swedish, but I heard it out and about in Copenhagen, and it was a favourite at Lowlife back in the day. It's Hubba Bubba Club, Moped Bart.

And this is the latest release from Moton Records. It's a 3-track EP by Linkwood, and every track's a winner. It's brilliant. I've got a soft spot for this one, though. It's No Easy, his edit of Gene Kahn's My Love Don't Come Easy.

lovely. Get that one while you can. And keeping up the Andy Yamhu tribute from the only child addicted 12-inch, this is Find A Way featuring Amp Fiddler, the Yamhu remix. And if you're in London, you haven't got a ticket already, there's the event tomorrow night, Dance for Yams, at the Ministry. It's a benefit and all the proceeds are going to support Andy's family. You can check out the lineup on a website called undertone.co.uk. It's undertone.co.uk. It's an incredible lineup. Horse Meat Disco, Dave Lee, Tony Rosano, Simon Lee. Too many people to mention here. But yeah, check out the website and get yourself a ticket if you haven't already.

Well, that ends rather abruptly, took me by surprise. That was LA Felix, the track's called Hot, and it's from the Summer Heatwave compilation on Disco Edits, and it comes out on Friday. And this one came out on Phase Action Records last week. It's Robin Lee's Andromeda Orchestra album, and there's so many great tracks on here, including the now super rare Nick the Record remix of Get Up and Dance. It was so hard to choose one track, but I've gone for this one. It's called Mozambique, and

0: So that's all for me. Thanks for listening and all your lovely messages. I'll be back on the 11th of June.
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You're listening to Tropical Climax Radio Show. And we are Aura Safari. For today's episode, we put together an hour mix of pure boogie funk, carefully selected from deep within our collections. Yeah. Our love for this sound began in the early 2000s when we first discovered mixes from artists like Damn Funk, and that opened the door to a whole new world thanks to labels like Lotus Land and PPU, People's Potential Unlimited, which made rare and hard to find tracks accessible.

This is Hypnotic. Are You Lonely? Out on Street Level Records from Canada. And the next one is He's Out, the vocal version by Midhair. Both tracks from 1983. Hope you enjoy the ride.

Yeah, from PPU to Lotus Land. The next one is Darwin's Theory. Keep on smiling. And you can find it on 7-inch and inside the album on Lotus Land.

Yeah, Keep on Smiling is one of my preferred funky song. And now another great track by California Flight Project from 1979, God Gifted.

Sir Bentley Street Shuffle, one of the earliest People's Potential Limited Press from 2009.

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The original is inside the LP called I Need You from 1984 on Ramshorn Records. But you can find it on press by PTG Records from 2008. Great quality in sound. And what a bass line. 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

These songs always put me in a good mood. It's a 7-inch from a small label called Rescue Records. They only did 3 7-inches. Fresh Fruit, a song for you. And for the next one, we return to Lotus Land with Wind Chimes, Baby You Are The One.

We never stop thanking Tom Noble for the work he did with Lotus Land and Andrew Morgan for what he built with PPHU. And the next one is Family of Eve, Please Be Truthful. Originally pressed on Jerry Records from 1980 and repressed on, obviously, on Lotus Land.

We go a modern soul world now. This is Magic Touch Fire from UK 1987 on Honest Snatch Records.

The next one is Italo Synth Funk production from 1983. The track is Are You Ready by Kenny Clairbourne and the Harmet Gang.

0: Yeah, this is a strange story behind this record, because the vocalist was a military here in Italy, so the band could work together only for a few years. And now the next one is another great tune, Modern Soul by Angelo Tinsley. Get Down With Me. Repressing on Leisure Recordings on 2013. But if you want the original press, you can find it on a various compilation from 1982 called YDMT FM Sounds of Our Streets.
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Okay, our first hour has come to an end. And up next we have got an hour of new releases. But for now we are staying the funk zone with these next records. Is Salty Miller, Music Makes Me High, Miles Away Extended Version, out now for Miles Away Records. 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

for the next one, we remain on Miles Away Records with another great production, another great album called Monstro by Rob Jemedin, and the track is Callisto Disco. Great jazz funk album.

And now we go out from the funk zone and we go inside the spiritual side of Balafonic. The track is Hoxum with the featuring of Ocean Wave Brazil. Out now for New Northern Soul.

and this one he is by Mirlaki, Dances of the Red Planet. They have Vision of Panorama Club mix out for Star Creature.

Yeah, this was Ron Trent, unique Ron Trent. This is a extract from his next album out for Rush Hour called Lift Off. And the track was Just Another Love Song.

And the next one is by Black Loops, Pleasure Ride, with the featuring of Marlena D and Harvey Sutherland.

And the next one is our last track for today's show. Your home, 1BTN. And is I Wanna Get Over by Street People. Cosmodelica Remix. Our dear friend Colleen.

We hope you enjoyed the show. We really love to mix all this music for you today, and we hope to see you again next month. Ciao!

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Yes, yes, one BTN family. It's BB back in the mix for the third Tuesday of the month. For good rising. Welcome, welcome, new listeners and old. For the next 2 hours, I'll be taking you on an eclectic journey through everything and anything musically. Got lots of fun things for you in store today, including the Rise and Shine track, which in about 45 minutes time will be the song for you to get up out of your seat, out of your bed, or just at least sat up straight. And I implore you to wiggle and jiggle to the track, the Rise and Shine song, in about 45 minutes. But for now, we're kicking things off first with Yo Todu To Yo from the Rugged Nuggets. Sit back, relax. Welcome back to the Good Rising Show. It's an absolute pleasure to be here.

Yes, yes, one BTN family. Up next, we got the remastered Ozan Kukle by Lafayette Afro Rock Band and Ice.

good rising so far. We're only just getting started, plenty of time. The Rise and Shine track to come. So make sure you keep it locked into 1BTN and keep me turned up.

0: mix there. And the next track is an absolute classic. We got Optimistic coming up next from Sounds of Blackness and their project Evolution of Gospel.
1: The Blackness.

absolutely gorgeous track there. Once again, if you hadn't guessed the sample yet, it's from one of my favourite albums of all time, The Blueprint, by none other than the old school Jay-Z, released back in 2001. And next up, make sure you got your safety seatbelt strapped in, because we got Holy Hell from Eddie Shacken up next. 1BTN family, keep it locked in.

Eddie Chacon from the project Sundown. Go check that out if you've not listened before. We've only got about 4 tracks left before it's the Rise and Shine, where 1BTN and myself, BB, implore you to have a wiggle and a little jiggle, maybe even a little giggle, to my track, my Rise and Shine track of the week. So prepare yourselves, 4 songs left until the Rise and Shine. We've still got plenty of time as well though. I believe I've got over an hour and a half left to give you everything and anything you need, and even some things you didn't realise that you needed. Make sure you keep it locked in, 1BTN, I'm BB.

incredible Fred Wesley and the Horny Horns with Foreplay. If you want to hear that in its full capacity, you got the 8 minute long version. That was the DJ promo 45 edit version. And next up, another absolute beautiful track. One BTM family, I'm BB, keep it locked in.

absolute gift to the ears. From, of course, none other than Sister Sledge. From their project We Are Family, Easier to Love. That was the 1995 remaster there for your ears.

BTN. Next up, we got Make the Road by Walking by Menahan Street Band from their project Make the Road by Walking. Can you guess who used this for a sample? Didn't mean to do this. There's two in here. More, actually, I believe. Turn me up, BB in the mix. It's the Good Rising Show.

the track Rock Boys, and the winner is American Gangster, another brilliant track there. We've only got one more song before it is time for the Rise and Shine. And before we play that, we have the incredible Marcia Aitken with I'm Still In Love With You.

One BTM family, it has come to that time for the Rise and Shine track of this Good Rising show. And this week, it is none other than the New Radicals with You Get What You Give. Sit up straight, stand up, jump around if you fancy it, even if you just wiggle a nose or a shoulder. It is the Rise and Shine track of the week for the Good Rising show with BB on 1BTN. Let's go.

absolute cracker of an Rise and Shine track there again. Not that they ever aren't. But I don't know about you, I might have span around one too many times with my dance moves this week. So let's slow it down slightly. Next up, we got Wrong Space, Wrong Time by Jeff Phelps from his project Magnetic Eyes. We've got just over an hour left, 1BT family. 1BTN family, I forgot the N.

from the realms of outer space there. Absolutely love that track. Gave me time to have a quick breath as well after all the spin arounds from that Rise and Shine track. Once again, we've got about an hour left, 1BTM family, so we're going to keep things moving because I've still got plenty of gifts for you. And this next gift is from none other than Mac DeMarco.

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Daniel Caesar up next from his latest beautiful album, Never Enough. One of my favourite tracks, this is Valentina. Enjoy 1BTM family.

Ayana Taylor there, from her project KTSE. Go check that out if you haven't. As you can hear, she's got an absolutely beautiful voice. That was Gonna Love Me. And next up, we got just another banger after banger, as ever, with a good Rising show. Once again, to the regular listeners, you already know this, but anyone new, the Good Rising is the first Tuesday of the month with my baby twin sister Babylon Fox, and I take over the 2 hours every third Tuesday of the month. That's if you're listening live, but you can listen back to all of our shows on the 1BTN website. Next up, Davika, Goddess, by Lonnie Liston Smith.

That was the delicious Na Boca do Sol by Celia. And we've not got too long left, but still plenty more tracks to come just yet. And next up, Help Me Put Out the Flame, Ernie Hines.

Cheeky little 80s classic coming up next for you. By none other than Fox the Fox. Of course, this is Precious Little Diamond. 1BTM family, about 45 minutes left with me, BB. And this week's Good Rising show.

A Painting of a Song by Tears for Tears, Head Over Heels, Broken from Songs from the Big Chair.

I saw a cute fluff ball at the coffee shop. I asked, can I pet it? She said, me or the dog. I said, whoa, quick wit. She said, pull up a chair. I've got 1,000 dad jokes I've been wanting to share. She

three or four songs left. This is A Lover's Holiday, the single edit by Change from their project The Glow of Love. 1BTN, it's always a pleasure to play for you all.

Supreme Team with Hey DJ. And a little treat up next. If you're thinking throughout that song you recognize that, that's might because you might recognize it from this. Our penultimate song of this Good Rising show. I hope you've had as much fun as I have had playing it for you. Of course, we got Honey, Mariah Carey from her project Butterfly. Maybe one of my favourites, I reckon, out of hers.

0: It'll be my sister up next month, on the first Tuesday of the month. That's Babylon Fox, my baby twin sister. I'll be back next month on the third Tuesday of the month for another good rising with BB. Until then, the final track this week is from my teenaged angst years with the White Stripes, Little Acorns, from their world-changing album, Elephant. 1BTM family, as ever a pleasure. BB in the mix for the final track of this good rising. One love.
1: When problems overwhelm us and sadness smothers us, where do we find the will and the courage to continue? Well, the answer may come in the caring voice of a friend, a chance encounter with a book, or from a personal faith. For Janet, help came from her faith, but it also came from a squirrel. Shortly after her divorce, Janet lost her father. Then she lost her job. She had mounting money problems. But Janet not only survived, she worked her way out of despondency, and now she says life is good again. How could this happen? She told me that late one autumn day, when she was at her lowest, she watched a squirrel storing up nuts for the winter. One at a time, he would take them to the nest. And she thought, if that squirrel can take care of himself with a harsh winter coming on, so can I. Once I broke my problems into small pieces, I was able to carry them, just like those acorns, one at a time.

High noon in the great city of Brighton. This is Unfinished Business. My name is Mark Riley. Glad you are with us. Really interesting song that just got finished playing. We have a few tunes for you, more than normal, but I'm not going to get to all of them. But I do have a couple things I need to say. First and foremost, as always, this program would not be possible without the kind cooperation of my lovely wife, Kim Jack Riley. And I want to dedicate this particular version or episode of Unfinished Business to the late George Gresham. George was a union leader in New York. He was the president of Local 1199, hospital workers and home care workers. And it was my privilege to work for him during the last 5 years of my working life. And I learned so much from this brother, who passed at the age of 71. And ironically enough, I had a chance to talk to him about 2-3 weeks ago. And, you know, we talked about old times. We talked about what was then called the Fight for 15, which was a major, advance that George championed. And I was privileged to work on the Fight for 15. And eventually we got the Fight for 15, $15 an hour. And I believe now it is statewide. That was the kind of work that George Gresham did. So I just want to salute him and say this episode of Unfinished Business is dedicated to George. And finally, my Havoc brother, Joe Yano, sent me some really great tunes over this past week, as he always does. So just want to shout him out as well. And I guess, let us get started.

The early part of this program would be what my wife would call off the rails. But what the heck? We started with Otros Mundos, Cochimia, and then we flipped to Jean Vaillant, White Knight. And right now, we're listening to Ronnie Size. Hadn't heard his name in ages, but always been a big fan of his music. This is Unfinished Business on 1BTN. Glad you're with us, and we are going to get into the music that makes you move, but maybe not quite yet.

Deep House Goo. Garbage Can. Meute. M-E-U-T-E. Ticino. And before that, Prosper. Free Your Mind. This is Unfinished Business.

Oriental Express. Gigi Tesca. On Unfinished Business. My name is Mark Riley. So glad you are with us. And we're going to change up a little bit and play a tune that was sent to me, among many others, several of which are on this particular program, from my good friend Joe Havoc, a.k.a. Joey Janos. He sent me this, and he didn't know this story, but the artist is Ray Barretto, who, if you were in New York, and if you were anywhere near Latin communities, you knew who Ray Barretto was. He was an icon of Latin music. They used to call him Hard Hands because he played percussion till his hands would bleed. And I had the pleasure, quite accidentally, it turns out, of meeting him out on the West Coast in Oakland, California. We were staying in the same hotel, and I happened to be going out waiting for some family to come pick me up. And who's standing out there but the commanding presence of Mr. Ray Barretto? So I walked over, you know, I guess because I'm just that kind of person. I walked over and said, "Mr. Barretto, I'm such a big fan, blah, blah, blah." And we got into like a 15-minute conversation about people that we both knew, Felipe Luciano, the late Pablo Guzman, bunch of people. And he was on his way to a club called Yoshi's. I don't even know if it's open anymore in Oakland. And he was just a kind, a guy who would actually sit and talk with you for a few minutes. And to me, at that time, young person just getting started in the music or the radio business, I should say, it was lightning in a bottle. So here he is, Mr. Ray Barretto.

Love this tune. And I heard it courtesy of my main man, Mr. Robert Louis, who played it on True Thoughts the other week. It's 9MS with Tiffany. And I couldn't find it at first, but eventually persistence, I should say, paid off. This is Unfinished Business. My name is Mark Riley. Glad you are with us. And does it do any good to complain about the weather? Maybe it does, maybe it doesn't. But the last couple of days, now we went through about a week, last week or the week before, where it was sunny days all day. But lately, the last like 48 hours, it's like sunny and then rain. And then sunny and then, strangely enough, hailstones. So I don't know. It's tough to make out. You have to get through it, obviously, but it's still a difficult thing to fathom that the weather changes so quickly here in Brighton.

ID number 3 by guess who? ID. And before that, Antenna, Camino del Sol. And before that, 9MS, Tiffany, courtesy of my friend Robert Louis. This is Unfinished Business.

Mark Evans, back to your place. Jihad Muhammad, Bang the Drum Vocal Remix. Before that, Aleum, Shinjuku. Prior to that, Bar Rhythm by the legendary Kerry Chandler. And before that, Let Me Tell You, Mirko and Meese. We're in the home stretch

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A remix of one of her big hits, Only Time. So, next we go to another track, God's Plan.

Well, folks, it's just about that time. It's been my pleasure to be with you. And thanks to all the folks in the chat. And we shall return May 28th. I think that's a Thursday. Noon to 3. Stay tuned. Chris Coco is up next. And then Love is the Message. Take care, everybody.

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That's the glorious sound of LL Burns and their new single, Got It All. LL Burns, London-based, Southeast London-based band, and in my opinion, one of the finest bands in the entire world. Yes, they're that good. Look on Bandcamp for all their previous singles as well.

That one's Nerosta Steel and a tune called Boss Trio, and then Benny's Song in brackets. Very, very nice. There's a new album coming out by the wondrous DJ and producer Tiger Balm, and here's something from it.

forthcoming album by Tiger Balm called Bubblegum Discos. And that kind of tropical sound sends us to Life's a Beach, Balearic section this week. Something rather special. A song called Cristo Redentor, and there's mazillions of different versions of that song. I'm going to play two of them. I'm going to play A Sunset Thing by Harvey Mandel, and before that, this from The Jukes' new album.

And I have to say thank you to Bobby Boosies for turning me onto that one on our Sauna Sounds playlist that we made together. He put that one on there, and I had to find it straight away because it's wonderful. This is super nice. It's from a forthcoming album on Music for Dreams by the wonderful, fantastic John Beltran, doing his arpeggio thing on a track called Sunrise and The Life We Live.

Betty came by on her way. Say she had a word to say about things today.

she thought of summer rain, calling for her mind again. She lost the pain.

Boom, that's Sale George featuring Beck and their version of Nick Drake's classic River Man. Before that, Auntie Flo, Mother Teresa, and before that, John Beltran. This is another John Silas, with a great track called Cyber Dreams.

all that lot probably very good for Café de Mar style plays. Nice little section. Next we've got some more kind of soft rocky kind of vibes from a guy who I know nothing about called Neil Francis. But this is a single from a forthcoming album, which is pretty good. It's called High.

So that one is new and not old, and the guy is on tour in the US at the moment. This also new, not old, but with that classic vibe from New Guinea's new album.

sunny and shiny and lovely, as you'd expect from New Guinea. This next one is by Ubuntu, and it's called Ovento Part.

Prince Otsula and the Herbalist Band of Canada, Blessed Thistle. And it's nearly the end of the show. I'll leave you with this one and a tiny, tiny tune at the end.

Yeah, hello and good afternoon. The Love is a Message show here on the brilliant 1BTN. Hope everybody is having a lovely Thursday afternoon or Thursday morning or evening, wherever you are in the world. Myself, Tim Walker, this month. You've got me for the next 2 full hours until 6 p.m. local time. So I thought I'd kick off with something. I'm going to start off on a mellow tip for the next half an hour or so, as I tend to like to. It takes me a while to get going. So that was Bantu Clan versus Sarabi and Africa Ni Leo. This is the extended mix. Came out on High Life World Series back in late 2015. And a bit of a perennial one on this show. Every couple of years I drag it out and play it because I love it. So, it's going to be a bit of a combination of music from all over the world today. A little bit of sort of Afrobeat, a little bit of disco, a little bit of modern electronica, a bit of Balearic. All those various genres that will make up a comfortable couple of hours in the company with my good self, or an uncomfortable couple of hours. Take your pick. So without further ado, let's

0: This is a track called The Jamel Pass by an artist called Lex, and came out on the Leng Records label about 4 years ago, as did the tune I played before there, that which was Sofiane by Payphone. But that was the remix that was done by Loyal, which is a kind of... I prefer the original version, but I just thought I'd mix it up a bit. But yeah, like both of those. Other things I do like as well here on 1BTN is a good edit. So I always like to throw a couple of unusual or unexpected edits into the mix. So here's one for your eardrums.
1: Are you in a good mood? Are you in a great mood? Do you love me? And I love you too. Oh yeah! Just having fun. Only having fun. Oh, and I'm having a wonderful time.

So, the late, great Tina Turner, given a little bit of impetus and bounce by DJ Prince all the way from Norway.

So I thought I'd take this extended outro of this excellent track called Flow Yeah by DSA on the ever brilliant Rare Weary Records out of Spain. Came out on Monday, brand new. But yeah, I thought I'd take this extended outro to run through a 1BTN radio takeover that's taking place at the Fortune of War this weekend, Saturday the 16th of May, including Tony.

Mead, Richard Dugdale, Matthew Balam, Local Zeros, Rachel Gavin, Tracy Rhodes, and yeah, it should be a proper old knees up, as they say. So, and it's free at the fantastic Fortune Awards down at the King's Arches on the Brighton seafront, and hopefully the weather will be kind. So if you've not got any plans, or even if you do have plans, cancel them forthwith and get yourself down to the Fortune of War I think it's in the afternoon. I think it's an afternoon thing. 1 till 7, just to be sure. Better make sure.

So we are listening to a track called Departure by Ilya Santana. You can pick it up on his own Bandcamp page, which I'd recommend you do, as it means that he gets the majority of the money, or if not all, all of the money.

And before that, we had a track called Playing Games by Gus Patterson. Came out a little while ago on the... I couldn't tell you what label. Never mind.

Yes, you are listening to a 1BTN with myself, Tim Walker, representing the Love is the Message show here. And a couple of shout outs in the forum from James. Hello there. And from the 1BTN bot as well, the deployed Russian fan bot that we have to play for all DJs when nobody is commenting in the chat box or forum. So thanks for that. If you do want to, you know, leave a message or anything, you can go onto the website, go to the forum section or the chat section, I can't remember what it's called, and leave me a message telling me to stop talking and play music, or play music and stop talking. One of the two. Either way, speak to you soon.

As Grislin has pointed out in the old chat box facility, this is absolute gold. New track, another one from the Leng label Output. 40 Thieves, been around for quite some time. Haven't put anything out on this label for about 3 years, and that is sort of a little sort of seven player kind of EP kind of thing, with a couple of tracks with some remixes on it. There's I think this is the best cut. It's the Richard Sen remix of the 40 Thieves track called Love Is. Almost nine minutes of looping grooviness, which is trippy and hypnotic and rather good, and very much in the 40 Thieves mode. So, we are almost at the halfway point of our little adventure through music with myself, Tim Walker from Love Is the Message. Just thought I'd announce that in a moment of blatant self-promotion, that I will be performing at the Elderflower Fields Festival next Saturday, a week on Saturday, going back to back with the English Disco Lovers, playing very disco-y related tunes on that to some youngsters. Mainly, I think. Went there last year. It was a very drum and bass heavy festival last year, which was surprising, bearing in mind its roots. So we've been asked, as a couple of more elderly gentlemen, which is definitely the case, to play something a little bit more disco and housey. So myself and Sam from the English Disco Lovers will be there. If you're at the festival, maybe with your kids, come and say hello and have a dance. Saturday night from 10 p.m. onwards.

Yeah, this one goes out to my son Bryn. Hoping he's in the car about now, just about now. Hoping they're playing me on the radio. There's going to be an issue if there isn't. A family meeting. And to Sarah, my wife, who's driving him. He'll doubly be in trouble if I'm not on the radio.

0: let you know, the track before we had that was a track called Apart by Cisco Cisco, Portuguese, a couple of DJs. Always very good. Lovely deep house stuff.
1: Really?
0: The kind of Herb Alpert.

0: Yeah, Only You by Steve Manite, but probably Manite. One of Nigeria's finest 1980s Afro boogie artists. He says,
1: "I was born in a Zion."
0: My son, let's say, reintroduced me to this track last week. Apparently, it'd been kind of gained a bit more noticed. This is actually an edit, because you know how much I love my edits. This is the Frankie Francis Disco Jam edit. You can get it on Bandcamp.

So this is a track called Don't Try to Jive Me by Portuguese DJ and re-editor Supreme Alcalino. Actually a edit of La Bionda, Italian duo's track called, I can't remember what it's called now,

Yeah, I Got Your Number. I Got Your Number by La Bionda is the original track. God, got there in the end. I'm just going to have a little sort of reprise, drop of tempo and chill out moment.

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Yeah, a track called Just Like My Heart by Daisuke Miyamoto on Jazz Black, not Jack Black, Jazz Black EP that came out on Large Music out of the US. A little bit sort of jazzier and housier than my normal fare, but I like it. Let me just run through who we've got. Oh, coming on. If you can hear a little bit of jazz in the background there. I'm at, obviously, at 1BTN HQ. And I am below on air bar. And I think there's some jazz going on or about to go on. That sort of pre-jazz practice going live. So if I go into the schedule, let me tell you who we got on. I think it's Jane Winstanley on after me. So, which is always exciting. Yeah, so from 6 to 8, we got the fantastic Jane Winstanley coming in. After that is Andy Mack, Under One Groove, between 8 and 10. And then the Selection Train radio show with Jerry Perilous between 10 and midnight. And that's it for the day. Let me start moving into serious weekend territory tomorrow. So, because it's Friday, just in case you weren't paying attention. So, looking forward to that. So, what am I doing? What am I doing? What am I doing? What have we got going coming up next? Got another track. Need to get my all my sliders and my knobs in the right place. My multiple knobs, of course. Let me press a button. Something like this.

So this is 40 Thieves again. Another track off that EP I was playing you earlier. Featuring the vocal talents of Alonza, Alona. Alona, that's her name. Not just a very lonely person shacked up in solitude. And it's called Let Me Show You. It's the vocal mix. Really like that. Still lots of crazy trumpet going on. Just adds to the vibe here. Cool. So I was just remembering that last time Jane came into the studio and we did a little handover, I had my dog Jeff with me. And he did a little warning bark just to make sure I was safe, or he'd been asleep and Jane had scared him. And it scared me half to death. And I think I let out a little bit of a squeal live on radio, and probably a little bit of something down my trouser leg as well. My heart did not stop beating at 145 BPM for about 20 minutes. No Jeff here today, even though he looks absolutely beautiful in his new haircut. So beautiful, I've been calling him Janine instead. Anyway, enough of this nonsense. Let's play another bit of music. It's the return of one of my favourites, Phase Action. Have a new track out on their FAR label. It's called Batanaye, and it's featuring Zeke Manikya, and it's great.

Yeah, you guessed it. This is another cheeky little cheesy edit. Oh, I can't let go. Do you want it right now? Cedar Garrett. I can show you. This is the Jolyon Petch remix. I think I might play this at the festival for the oldies. When I say the oldies, I mean people my age, the mums and dads.

Yeah, you're listening to the Love is the Mess show. Myself, Tim Walker. We've got about 12 minutes left here on 1BTN before Jane Winstanley arrives, I hope. Yeah, that was a track called Tropic Cool. Two words. It's the dub mix by Beer Can, as in beer, the thing you drink, and can, but with a K. A little play on words. Very clever. Obviously, you're an editor of some wonderfully cheesy 70s disco nonsense. Like that a lot. Ah! I don't know if you can still hear that. I've still got my in-house trumpeter playing in the background. Now, a fundamental part is of the Love is the Meshes family, producing high-quality jazz breaks throughout all the disco. Thought I'd go back to Africa again.

Yeah, that's Adomi Nayeto by Yeta Georgias, classic Togo Soul 1970 track, sort of Afro beat, Afro funk. Jane Winstanley is here, no dogs are barking, but we do still have the trumpet player. The soundtrack of my soundtrack, it would seem. It could be worse, nothing wrong with the trumpet. But yeah, I'm going to play one more track from Reuben Vaughan Smith. One of my favourite new contemporary artists from the UK. This should take us up to close, and I'll pass over to the lovely Jane. So thank you for your time. Trumpet player is back with full effect. I will see you in a month's time. So lots of love. Take care of yourself. Take care of each other. Remember, love is the message. See you soon. Lots of love.

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Welcome, one and all, to One BTN. I'm looking forward to having you all for the next 2 hours. I open the show with the wonderful Spinning Away, a timeless art pop masterpiece and a collaboration by two of the finest musicians of their era, John Cale and Brian Eno, on their vastly underappreciated 1990 album, Wrong Way Up. I feel like that song's a beautiful reminder in an ever-changing world to enjoy life's fleeting moments instead of trying to capture them. And from one beautiful track now to another. This one's short, so short, blink, and you might miss it.

That was one of my all-time favourite Jean Frusciante tracks, Ramparts, from his incredible album to record Only Water for 10 Days, which he recorded after overcoming his long-standing heroin addiction and marked his shift towards sobriety, healing, and rejoining the Red Hot Chili Peppers. And I just love that track. So how are we all doing? We've had some crazy times in Brighton this week, and it was beautiful to end yesterday with a beautiful, huge rainbow and pink clouds. And yeah, and I just want to pass on my utmost sympathy to the parents of the and the family and friends of the three young women that lost their lives yesterday in Brighton. It was such a sad day. Yeah, so I've got a bit of a melancholy show today. And this Saturday, I'm making my debut at our radio station's audiophile bar on air, which is upstairs. It's a vinyl-only listening bar, so no bangers, but as a wise man once said, no bangers, no problem. And I've been loving going through my more ambient, Balearic, down-tempo and curveball records in my collection. This next one is a sweet-sounding seven called Jack Pataki by the Very Polish Cutouts, and it samples a few songs from Poland's communist era. Not often you hear those on a Thursday evening, is it? So see what you think of this one.

Who knew edits of Polish communist era tracks could sound so beautiful? Welcome back, everyone. I'm going to say a big hello to my darling Dale, and hello Leggy and Jules in the chat, and also James. How's it going down there? Hope you're all good. Well, it's certainly been quite a week with the recent election results. However, I wasn't surprised, but I do worry for my friends that aren't white or straight or fit that narrow viewpoint of some of what being British is. We've seen what's going on in the US, and it's not a path I want to go down. Regular folk at each other's throats while the super rich are laughing all the way to the bank, leaving such devastation in their midst. We need more humanity, more empathy and understanding, and I think this song sums it right up. This is Colcutt and Robert Owens with Walk a Mile in My Shoes.

0: Would you let it dissolve and live forever? If you knew that what was real in life could not be bought, would you strive so hard for empty gold? If you knew that love was giving, would you stand in line waiting? If you knew that love was all, would you spend your time hating? You knew that every moment was now, would you worry about yesterday or tomorrow? You knew that listening was with the inner ear and to your heart. Would you pay so much attention to idle words? If you knew that love was a leader, would you follow ways of guilt and fright? If you knew that prejudice was a seed, would you plant it in your garden? If you knew that wars could never be won, would you cease your fighting? If you knew that beyond every tear there could someday be laughter, would you bear your hardships in life and not complain? If you knew that your mind was a garden, would you be careful with the tools you use? Would you pull the weeds of lack and discontent and plant seeds of love and fullness? Would you take the whole faith and form resolution that to every problem or trouble, there could be, not necessarily would, but could be a hopeful solution? If you knew that love was God and love was all colors, would you notice if a man were black or white or yellow? If you knew that God is love and love is the only ear that hears through all of our ears, the only eye that sees through all of our eyes, the only breath that breathes through all of us, could you ever see yourself as separate from yourself and from each other? If you knew that all hearts were one heart, would you look outside yourself for God? If you knew that love sees through all, that it breaks down walls and melts unreality and forms a new being in the heart, if you knew that none stand in your way in life except yourself, would you go toward the mark? Could you know that you are timeless, that you are a celebration, a meeting place of events, past and future, in this present? If you knew the flowers that grow toward the sun are your sisters, that you are the brother of the moon and the stars and the lover of the little naked child lying in the wilderness, could you ever harm another? Could you ever sacrifice a person? If you knew the blood that runs freshly out of dead soldiers laying on the ground is God's blood, would you shed it so easily? Would you kill your fellow man? If you knew that when you see in your mind's eye a transparent man that has a glowing light around himself, that holds in the palm of his hand galaxies and solar systems and universes, would you know? Would you know that the man is you?
1: Wow, powerful spoken word track there by Stephen John Kalinich called If You Knew. It's a timeless piece about awakening and perspective and challenges us to look past fear, letting go of our obsession with materialism and choose love over conflict. And that's definitely something I can get behind. Was recorded in his bedroom studio in the 1960s, and this album that it's from, it didn't see the light of day until it was uncovered by the wonderful folks from their Light in the Attic label, who issued it, found it, remastered it as best they could, and released it in 2008, I think. And yeah, it's great to have that sort of timepiece of creativity available to all of us now. And from one issue to a reissue that I'd like to bring your attention to, this amazing artist called Little Annie, who's recently had her Short and Sweet LP reissued with bonus tracks and interview booklets and loads of photos, and it came out for Record Store Day this year. Little Annie, or Annie Bandez, that's her name. She's an American chanteuse, painter, poet, writer, performer, recording artist, stage actor, and all-round amazing woman. She's an absolute legend. I had an introduction to her through a mutual friend, and I got to hang out with her in Miami, and she's such an absolutely fascinating and beguiling lady. And yeah, we went out on the Friday night, my last weekend in Miami, which culminated in me by Monday, I'd lost 3/4 of a tooth and my suitcase. So, but that's a story for another time. I want to play you a couple of tracks now from her 1992 album Short and Sweet. It's intelligent and funny throughout, and it was written during the breakup of her marriage and ensuing divorce, and there's some scathingly witty dubby pop goodness here for your listening pleasure. Here we go.

train. He works from 8 till 4 and then he brings the bacon home to me and slaps a bang on the table and says, Miss Annie, here, this is for you. I think of you while on the checkout queue at Marks and Spencer's for 8 items or less. As the cashier rings up with her long red nails in these inflationary times, £97.40, I think of you.

0: That last track there was called Cain and Abel, and I don't think I've ever heard a song that gets in fish finger caressed and cold leg of lamb so eloquently into a song. Wow, love you, little Annie. From albums past to songs of new, here's an artist I discovered recently called Ugna Uma. I don't really know that much about her, but I know I love the richness and uniqueness of her voice. This track's out now and it's called Someone Called Donna.
1: My love is running from being rational. 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
1: The gorgeous sounds of Ugna Uma there. And now I've got some more new music coming up from a local artist. I recently discovered her through my mate Vanessa Murphy, who came all the way down from my birth time, Wigan, to Brighton via the Big Push in Brixton to see her. So obviously I'm going to have to check her out. And I'm so glad I did. Liv Sangster, what a total vibe they are. And I love their voice, their outlook on life that comes through so well in the lyrics. Please check Liv Sangster out on Instagram and their Bandcamp page and support local artists. I really can't wait to see Liv live. But until then, check out this beauty called Butterfly.

That was the brilliant Crosby, Stills and Nash there with Almost Cut My Hair. Now, some of you that are listening this evening will know why I've played that track. We had some very sad news at the weekend that we lost one of our own and one of our very best, Chris Stoker, who sadly passed away last week. Chris had been navigating kidney cancer for several years with quiet bravery and zero fuss. There's been such an outpouring of love and emotions over recent days, and he was universally loved and respected by everyone. He leaves behind an incredible legacy as a highly respected artist, DJ, party thrower extraordinaire with his Bad Passion parties with Andy Bainbridge, a community builder and a cherished friend known for a sharp whip and sharp wit and ego-free dedication to fashion, music, his family and friends. One of his best mates and our one BTM brother, Andy Bainbridge, gave a beautiful tribute to him on Tuesday, accompanied by a song that broke me in two. I'm going to play that in a bit, but I just, I'm trying to keep it together here. But Andy said that, you know, despite a long list of ailments and complications, he continued to devote himself to his twin passions of music and fashion right to the end. He bore it all in his usual laconic style, drilled, dry-witted, and some cynicism and no shortage of sarcasm, yet underpinned by a deep love for his friends, family, and art. Just lovely words there from Andy. And my heart, it goes out to his family and friends and to all that knew him. We've lost so many great people from our community over the last several years, and friends that were taken too soon and who still had stories to tell, kids to watch grow up. It's so fucking sad. I was listening to Chris's last show on Soho Radio not that long ago, and his last track that he played was Richard Greenbaum's Spirit in the Sky, and I was like bawling and also laughing in equal measure. He's so funny, so lovely. We met in a field in the noughties and bonded in an early morning rambling discussion about psych, indie and shoegaze, and a shared love of the Cocteau Twins amongst other pals, and debauchery that can't be said out loud on the radio. And this is where I'm going to resume my music dedication to him now. This is the Cocteau Twins and Cherry Coloured Funk.

0: Hey, it's Craig. Listen, you're not going to believe what just happened to me. I was at Horseman Disco the night, right? And I got to about, I would say about 1:30 in the morning, and like all the music slowed down to about 100 BPMs, right? All of a sudden, a fucking massive glass unicorn came crashing through the middle of the dance floor. And the unicorn started fucking chanting my name. And I didn't know what was going on. So I was like, I said to this kid, I said, look, what's all this about? And he went, oh, look, don't worry about it. I think your birthday's coming up pretty soon. This is just like a little welcoming note to let you know that, like, we're all with you. So, like, I was like, oh, thank God for that. So I jumped onto the unicorn, right? Fucking wings shot out of it. Next thing I know, I'm fucking towering above London in this unicorn, right? Dropped us off at this basement flat. So I went in thinking, you know, what's going on here? When I got in, Ron Hardy, the ghost of Ron Hardy, was on. He played Zeus Attack Time and said, Craig, this one's for you. And that's when I knew. I thought, hey, Borthwick, you better get yourself to bed. So I'm just on my way home now. But just let us know your thoughts anyway. All right, Andy, see you later.
1: One world, one love, one BTN.

Ooh, got a bit carried away with myself then with a little mini mix. I kicked that off with my northern brother, James Holroyd, under his Begin moniker with We Are Already Here, gorgeous track. And then straight into another gorgeous track by White Elephant, and that's Jim and Toddy from Crazy Peel alongside Ben Smith. Yeah, the track's called Tears, it's gorgeous. And then that last track was London Grammar, How Does It Feel, with the amazing Somerset Johnson. No, Johnson Somerset remix. I don't know much about this guy, but man, can he do a remix. I've been deep diving his stuff now for the last few nights. I just can't get enough of it. He's brilliant. And on to the next track now. I'm playing this because I got back sort of onto and into Facebook recently. I know, so 2020, but one thing I have loved about it is I'm not forgetting people's birthdays, and wishing people happy birthday is just ace. And the memories section, and one that came up the other day was from 14 years ago, and one of my old Kiel uni mates, Matt Sykes, had posted on my wall to say that he just heard Massive Attack's Unfinished Sympathy on the radio, and he just wanted to let me know that it always reminded him of me and a particular morning where we were all watching the sunrise come up in Kiel after one of our mad shimmy parties. Those parties are legendary. Kiel had never seen the like of it, and I don't think they've seen the like of it since, but it was in the 90s, so you can imagine what we were all getting up to. But it just brought me so much joy on a sad day after hearing about Chris, and yeah, it really put a big smile on my face. So this one is going out to Matt Sykes and Chris Cook and all my Kiel buddies. Yeah, here we go. You know this one, but it's such a good one. 1, 2, 3.

the timeless classic there from Massive Attack with Unfinished Sympathy. Rich, my atomic brother and science professor extraordinaire from Arizona, has just messaged in to say one of his students said, "That's so first term Obama," but I'm not sure if they mean me getting back on Facebook or that track. But I didn't know Obama was into Massive Attack. That's brilliant. What have we got up next? Oh, yeah. Now, oh, this next track, the original has to be one of my all-time favourite soul records. And this has been given a disco twist by Al Kent, and it's so beautiful. It's the brilliant Betty Swan, "And Then You Can Tell Me Goodbye." I love this track.

it's so gorgeous, that song. I love it so much. The original of that, she just gives a heartbreaking rendition, and yeah, I love every single lyric of that song. Rich from Arizona has just messaged back to say that it was the Massive Attack track, and the 90s stuff is in general is super trendy with Gen Z. Go Gen Z! I'm so pleased about this. The 90s was an epic time in my life. It was really, really great time to be a teenager. This next track that I'm going to play, in readiness for my 5-hour vinyl extravaganza on Saturday upstairs in our audiophile bar. I've been going through loads and loads of records, and I've listened to this one, and wow, it just took me back to 1990 at Three Sisters in Wigan. It was kind of a nature beauty spot that all us ravers used to congregate at when the raves had finished, and people would turn up with sound systems in the back of the cars, and we would just all kind of like carry on partying there. But the music was a bit more laid back. And when I put the needle on the record and listened to this song, wow, I was just transported back to being 17 again. And I was so overcome with emotion the first time I heard this, and it still gets me now. But anyway, without further ado, this is Humba Humba by Voices of Africa.

the beautiful Humba Humba there by Voices of Africa. More nostalgic 90s for those Arizona science students that are into the 90s stuff. And I'm going to end on this last track now. It's dedicated to all our friends that we've lost recently, and our chosen family that we still hold close to our hearts. I want to send another big shout out to Chris's family and friends, and yeah, this track's for all of you. Good night.

It's time for ice cream. Or maybe some nuts. A cool glass of orange, or maybe some nuts. Why not try a hot dog? Or maybe some nuts. Or a sparkling ice-cool Pepsi. Or maybe some nuts. From the sales girls and in the foyer. Now. Or maybe some nuts.

Good evening. Welcome to the Under One Groove radio show. My name is Andy Mack. I'm here for the next 2 hours playing house, techno, all that sorts of stuff. I just started off with one by Love Provider. Actually, the track was called Love Provider. The artist was Your Ex. And this one playing now is, what's it called? Organised here. Spirit Catchers. It's an old one called Sweet Deal. I think it was on 2020 Vision. I'll play some records. I'll tell you what they were.

Yes, yes, 1-2, 1-2, Andy Mac, Underone Groove. In the background, a new one by DJ Sweller called Letting You Know. Before that, it was Pablo Valentino with a track called What Does It Take? Prior to that, a new one by Les J called Soul to South. And the first one since I last spoke to you was by DJ Alone Again. Good name.

Hello again, Andy Mack, Under One Groove, playing music for you. In the background, an old one by the evergreen Carl Finlow, a track called Limitations. Before that, a newish one by a special character called Tidal Drift. Prior to that, a Stomper Funk track, Big Up Surge, track's called Play. It's the dub, love that. And started this little section with an old Boyzone dub of River Ocean's wonderful Love and Happiness. On with the music.

Yes, yes, Underground Groove into the second hour. Tempo is moving up. My name is Andy Mack. In the background, Slob and Opa by QB1. Before that, a track called Jackie B by Macam. Prior to that, a new one by a legendary deep house guy, Frank Roger, a track called My Illusions. Before that, Picasso with a track called Dubbing for Jesus. And started this section with an old classic by Cassius called Foxy Lady.

Yes, yes, Thunderbun Groove, me, Andy Mack, in the background, the ever crazy Paranoid London with a track called Machines Hour coming. Before that, a new one from one of my favourite artists, Wax, also known as Shed. This series is just numbered, so this is Wax 11110. That was track A, so 1110A. Before that, John Sable, a track called People Person. Before that, Neo One, the Gary Romalis remix by Nickel. The first one of this section was

Okay, that's just about it for me for another month. Under One Groove with me, Andy Mack. Hope you've enjoyed what I've played. Finishing with, in the background, Just Washed That Pig by Aardvark. Prior to that, an old one by Soundstream called Love Town. The one before that, newish, by Shep called Home Again. And the last one of this section, the acidy thing, was by a jacking freak called Raw Jacking. See you next month.

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Gonna give you chapter and verse on this one.

tuned in to Jerry Perilous on the Selection Train Show. 1BTN. Evening to all the listeners. Big shout out to Mr. G. Big shout out to Finbar, Simon, Tim, all Rebel Lion crew down there in Norwich. And a shout out to my London crew. Three mini tunes. Johnny rocking it in a one-man style all over East London. Heavyweight. Big shout out to Mary Jane. And a massive shout out to Danny Dub. Field Frequency Sound System.

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It's down there at the Concord 2, right on the beachfront. Monday, bank holiday, May the 25th. And that's alongside Solution Sound.

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We're alternating between Selection Train and Roots Garden weekly. And we're really glad to be back on the air with a regular slot. John's been missing for too long on the airwaves.

one's the late great Sugar Miner. I Need a Roof. 7-inch on Winrow. And this was Coxon's answer to the Mighty Diamonds stealing the Mean Girl rhythm and doing their own cut. So Sugar Miner stole their lyrics and linked it back again over the original rhythm.

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0: 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Just now, two in a row from New Northern Soul. This is George Solar with Moonbeams, new single off of his upcoming EP. And before that, Un Adieu, featuring Pep Tozar from Joan Biblioni.
1: Like moonbeams.
0: And coming in right here on Test Pressing, this is Open Space and Laura Groves with Tide.

That one's coming out in a few weeks. Wolfie versus Love Athletics, Making It Right. Before that, Mark E. with Sleeping Giant. And that was blended over a very slowed down track from Overmono called Three's Front. You're listening to R-Star Universe on 1BTN right here. This is Delone with Romanticissimo Sempre.

Shanique Murray. We give thanks. 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We a girl, you know you can't chat to we. 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It's like 1, 2, 3. 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

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That's Dharma with Work Over. Before that, Swing Ting with Give Thanks featuring Shanique Marie. Coming in right here, this is the Balearic Ultras, Brooking Bass.

On our Star Universe, Michelle Menini with Urban Voodoo. Before that, a classic from Hardway Brothers, Mania Theme. And before that, Oreku with Slow Ya Babook. Once again, you're tuned to 1BTN, Our Star Universe, with Tim Wagner and Tommy Castro. Right here, this is Nautic with their cover of MPB, Missing Persons Bureau.